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Glad you're here. I'm Victor Sosa. We got plenty of great music for you all night, including Reverend Milton Brunson.

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1: Trust in the Lord with all your heart and don't lean to your own understanding. 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Trust and obey. I'm Kim Harper Johnson. It is a happy Saturday. God bless the overnight crew working smart and not hard. And we've got more to keep you inspired. On this May 30th, a special day on the national calendar. And I'll tell you more about that in this hour. Right now, the Anointed Pace Sisters, I praise.

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1: 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Yeah. Happy Saturday. Kim Harper Johnson keeping you company on this morning. Thanks so much for listening in at home, at work, in your cars,

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0: 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It's on the way. Keep it here. 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
1: 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Sometimes you just need God just to turn it around. Here's Pastor Mike Jr.
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2: 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Cause whatever you need is over here at the table. 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
2: 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You acting up.
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1: 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Always giving you brand new music. 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

104.3 Hallelujah FM. It's your boy, Dr. BJ Holiday. Yes, Lord Kojic will host their second annual pastoral anniversary for Pastor Jonathan Lockett and First Lady Lockett on Saturday, May 2nd at 5 p.m. You can get more information right now at 104.3 Hallelujah

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Moving along, it is the Saturday morning inspirations in a few minutes. 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
1: Rejoice in the Lord always, and again, I say rejoice. Yeah, he's worthy to be praised both now and forevermore. I'm Kim Hartford-Johnson. Yeah, that's me. Keep you company on this happy Saturday. Yay! It's the last one, y'all. The last Saturday of May 2026. And let's continue to lift them up. All right? Here's Dottie Peep.

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0: 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It's Kim Harford Johnson. 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
1: 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When I got saved, when I got delivered from drugs and alcohol, my grandmother, she told me, she said, there's a song I want you to learn.

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1: They that worship the Lord will worship him in spirit and in truth. I'm Kim Harford Johnson. Happy Saturday. Yay to you. Here's James Fortune with a new one, In the Room. Yeah.

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1: Don't be weary in well-doing, for in due season you will reap if you faint not, if you don't give up. Keep on holding on. Change is coming. Kim Harper Johnson, happy Saturday to you. Got a new one for you. It's Josh Copeland, Nobody But Jesus.

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1: 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I'm Kim Harper Johnson. 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